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There's a hardware store boarding up its doors, cause downtown's been slow lately. It's been that way since the shutdown days when the plant went out in the 80s. There's an umpire calling strikes on a dude cause he don't like his dad. And an old time

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0: Are you a foodie fan who likes a Louisiana gumbo, a Spanish paella, all finished off with an eaten mess for dessert? 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

0: Lane Blackmore. 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

0: 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Hear some great music, listen to a bit of chat about this and that. 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

0: 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And Wednesdays, each Wednesday I take a spot. Maybe not. The weekend rolls around on Friday. 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

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I'm live in the studio on the first and third Thursday of every month with the Free Your Spirit show. 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
1: Okay. 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This one's a vibe. Let's get this show on the road. The dedication, man, are showing the most. Please don't say that you're doing the most when you've only ever one on the road. 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

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So don't be a stranger, be a friend. See you there.

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Whether you're at home, on the move or just need a little escape, I've got you covered with the hottest tracks and smoothest sounds from 90s to noughties and into the teens of this century. 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
0: Well, you should be joining us for the Monday Motivator. The best way to spend your evening. I'm John.
1: I'm Emma.
0: And every second Monday, we bring you 2 hours of music and conversation to make a Monday evening shine.

0: what ho, my buddies, Bellary here. Now, why don't you join me every second Saturday of the month between 1800 hours and 2000 hours? Yeah, you can listen to lots of groovy music and lots of groovy me. It's Gear My Buddies. How can you oppose it?
1: Bellary.
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Hey, you. Yeah, you, Debbie. Fancy a manic Monday night every second and fourth Monday of the month? Well, you are in luck. Tune in to Alpha's Manic Mondays, where I solve your Monday blues with pop, rock, and everything in between. That's Alpha's Manic Mondays, 7 p.m. until 9, every second and fourth Monday of the month.

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1: My name is Max, and I host the Mornings with Max show. 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

0: Good evening. Welcome. It's the Dave and Kathy show.
1: Kathy and Dave.
0: Kathy and Dave show. 29th of September. You believe it?
1: No. No, I can't.
0: Why not?
1: Well, I don't know where September's gone.
0: Where's it all go?
1: There's
0: only 93 days left of the year.
1: Oh, dear.
0: Welcome to everybody who's listening tonight, and those of you who aren't...
1: That's what? A bit rude.
0: I don't care, they're not listening. Thanks to... we had a good night last night, didn't we?
1: We did.
0: Didn't expect that. No. We went to play pickleball, 5 till 6.30, and then thought, pop into the... Well, actually, we weren't going to the Waverley, were we? We were going to the Navigator.
1: Mm.
0: Never quite made it.
1: No, we didn't.
0: Because we're the company of a very nice family.
1: We did.
0: We'll be talking about that a bit later. But let's start with a band I played last Wednesday on transmission. But I played the wrong song. In defence, Chris and I were talking about the earlier song that they'd recorded, and that's why I played the wrong one. So this alternative rock band from Surrey called The Mechanicals, I think they'll be playing live in the studio soon, hopefully. Well, at some stage in the future. And this is their new single, which is called Satellite.

0: Mechanicorns, and Satellite. You like that?
1: Mm.
0: So good. Yes.
1: Yes, it was good.
0: Why is it called
1: Satellite, do you think?
0: Because it's... the planet, I think, and I tend to get things wrong, so don't take this as gospel, check their website, but I think they're playing at the Half Moon in Putney on the 23rd of November.
1: Mm, we've been there.
0: We have, haven't we? We saw Chris Difford.
1: Yeah.
0: When we were helping him get some shows on the road. It's a good venue, isn't it? Great venue.
1: Mm.
0: Real ale. Well, it was in those days, anyway. Let's stay on new music for a while. What did we do Saturday night? This is a silly question. No idea what we did Saturday night.
1: Well, we went out for a drink.
0: Just a quiet drink, wasn't it?
1: Yeah.
0: And there was a female artist on singing, and we were in the Navigator. That's right. What was her stage sort of type?
1: Honeybee.
0: Honeybee, that's right. It's actually... Beth Sarah, she records her own stuff as, and she's got a new single out called The Same Moon brackets Red Lights. She's actually got an album coming out soon as well. This song captures the quiet ache of a distance, longing, and the fragile hope that connects us even when we feel worlds apart.
1: Oh.
0: Do you remember those times when I was in Surrey and you were in Leicestershire?
1: Yeah.
0: You don't, do you?
1: Do.
0: You don't remember. Anyway, that's what it's about. Beth is based in Worthing. As I say, got an album coming out next year called Almost. If you like these next songs, I'm going to play three of her songs because I thought she was that good. And I can get away with it because I got permission. Yeah, you can go on her website and tell her. She's got a website called beautifullyunfinished.co.uk, and she really wants to know what you think of her songs, and it would mean so much to her to do it.
1: She's playing in Crawley, isn't she, as well?
0: In?
1: Crawley, at the Punch Bowl.
0: Well, I'm going to mention the gigs after the songs,
1: right,
0: if that's all right. Or would you like to mention them now?
1: No,
0: we can. I mean, it's not a problem. I just thought people might like to hear the songs first. Apparently not. That's why it's called the Kathy and Dave Show, not Dave and Kathy. But she's in London. She's in Petworth, actually. Leconfield Hall, is it?
1: Mm.
0: Do you know that? Is that the hall in the big house?
1: I don't know.
0: And Honey and the Bear and Beth Sarah are on the 16th of October. That's not long, is it? 7:30. Might be able to go to that one. Do you think?
1: Maybe.
0: Petworth's not far, is it?
1: No, 45 minutes.
0: She's in Brighton at the Folklore Rules on the 26th of October. The Underground Bar in Worthing on the 27th, a home game. And the Beach in Littlehampton on the 28th of October. And the Newtown Pippin, which is in Bracknell, 10th of November. And the one we would really wanted to go to, the Folklore Rooms in Brighton on the 12th of November. She's on with Ian Rowland, who has featured quite a bit on transmission shows in the past. But, as I found out this afternoon, I've got a grammar school reunion.
1: On the same day.
0: Class of 66 on that day. So we'll be up in the Midlands on the night before and the day after, and probably the day after that. Because we're going to see Leicester play at home as well.
1: Who are they playing?
0: Bradford.
1: Bradford,
0: yeah. So I'm so sorry, we won't be there. I was looking forward to that.
1: Did you mention the one in Crawley?
0: I haven't got that here.
1: Oh.
0: Where's the one? Where'd you get that from then?
1: Facebook.
0: Oh, when's that?
1: I think it's October the 2nd.
0: Okay.
1: Punch Bowl.
0: Well, that's not long, is it? Well, we'll see if Phil and Kaylee are available, because they live in Crawley now.
1: They do.
0: And they run the radio station. So that would be nice. But anyway... Okay, can I move on?
1: Yeah.
0: This is Beth Sarah.

0: That's Beth Sarah.
1: Wow.
0: Three crackers. I love her.
1: Mm.
0: I mean, absolutely brilliant, isn't she?
1: Yeah, she
0: I mean, I
1: brilliant.
0: didn't seem like I was paying much attention on Saturday night because there was stuff going on at the radio I had to sort out. But I was listening and I thought her voice was... I mean, every note she hit, didn't she?
1: Yeah.
0: And she had a variety of notes she was trying to hit as well. I thought it was amazing. And the only sad thing I thought, really, was the way she was treated by the navigator.
1: Oh.
0: Don't you think?
1: I know. Yeah.
0: I mean, she had come in, she had to start moving the tables about herself. Apart from setting up, nobody greeted her, I don't think. One of the girls maybe did. Then went in the corner where I had to help get the table outside.
1: Mm.
0: And I just thought it was unprofessional.
1: Mm. They should have had her performing area ready for her, shouldn't they, really?
0: Yeah.
1: So he told her to go in the corner.
0: Well.
1: But there was no room
0: Nobody puts what's it, baby in the corner, do they? I just thought it was wrong, that was all. If you're getting an act, certainly as classy as that, that comes to your pub, the least you can do is treat her with a bit of respect. And I felt for her on that one. But she was brilliant, and it was a great night. And those songs are incredible. So I can't wait to get some more when she makes them from the album. Amazing. Okay, should we do On This Day?
1: On This Day.
0: I'm not gonna play the jingle. A long time
1: Have
0: ago.
1: You found it?
0: I found On This Day, but
1: oh,
0: I'm certainly not going to play it. let's have a break first, because we do this. Not that we get paid for doing it, but, I mean, the breaks. We don't do adverts for anybody. We just do our own. So we'll be back with you in a sec.

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2: Welcome back. We're doing this day. On this day in 1011, the Danes captured Canterbury. Can you believe that?
3: Did they?
2: They did.
3: Why are you playing Centaurs?
2: I'll tell you a minute. They took the Archbishop prisoner. That's how they got Canterbury.
3: Who was the Archbishop?
2: The Archbishop of Canterbury.
3: Which one?
2: I don't know. How would I know? It's blooming 1011. And 1724 on this day, J.S. Bach leads the first performance of Herr Gott Dick Lobben Alle Weir.
3: Sorry? Can I look at that? Where's that?
2: Gottdick Lobben Alle Weir.
3: I think it might be Lobben. They might have the two dots over the L.
2: Oh. Do you know it?
3: No.
2: Okay.
3: Something God says love to all.
2: I don't need it translated.
3: I was
2: just doing it. 1724.
3: Right.
2: It's for the feast of the Archangel Michael.
3: Oh, that's today.
2: John Travolta. Yeah, it's today.
3: Yeah. And Raphael and Gabriel.
2: There's a bit of a giveaway on this day in 1724. On this day in 1829, the Met Police was founded by Robert Peel.
3: Ah, that's hence, why you're playing Zed Cars. People might not know what Zed Cars is.
2: Oh, you must
3: unless they're of a certain...
2: Probably don't know what this bit is, because it never got that far when they did the programme. Zed Cars was a police... Well, probably... Oh, here we go, this bit. Listen to this.

0: There you go. That was actually the Johnny Keating Orchestra, said Cars, and it was was it before Dixon and Doc Green? I think it was, wasn't it?
1: I have no idea.
0: Because George Dixon was actually, again, I normally get things wrong, but let's try it, was in Zed Cars.
1: Yeah.
0: And then he became Sergeant George Dixon in Dixon of Doc Green. He had his own show, spin-off. And this was obviously very early 60s. Zed Cars had these Zephyrs. Is that why they're called Zed, do you think? They're Zephyrs. Zephyr Cars. That's why it's called Zed Cars, isn't it? I must have known that.
1: Ah.
0: You're not really paying attention.
1: No, I'm trying to find out who the Archbishop of Canterbury was in 1011.
0: Right.
1: Elfhea. I don't know how you say
0: it's
1: that.
0: It's probably some like Ethelred or...
1: Elfhea.
0: They're all called that with an A and an E, aren't they?
1: Yeah.
0: I-O-U. Old MacDonald had five vowels. E-I-E-I... No. A-E-I-O-U. That's it.
1: He was captured by the Vikings during the raid.
0: Painful. What else?
1: And he was held captive for 7 months under brutal conditions.
0: Okay, you're just going to carry on reading, aren't you?
1: An exorbitant ransom for his release. He refused to pay the ransom.
0: Well, she's still going.
1: All right.
0: It's
1: all right.
0: But it's the Kathy and Dave show, apparently.
1: It's all right. You can find out on Google if you want to.
0: I don't. 1885. On this day, public tram opened. In
1: Blackpool?
0: Wow, how did you know that?
1: Well, that's the only place I can remember where trams are.
0: They had trams all around the country.
1: Did they?
0: Yeah, but you're right. Blackpool was the first tram that opened. Remember this organ?
1: Yeah.
0: The guy used to come up, like...
1: Reginald Dixon.
0: Was it him that came up the thing?
1: Yeah.
0: Was it
1: in the ballroom?
0: The ballroom,
1: in Blackpool Tower.
0: Top of the tower.
1: In the ballroom.
0: At the top of the tower.
1: Is that at the top?
0: I don't know. Can't remember. I was just wanting to get on the pleasure beach. And that's not what it means nowadays, is it? It was actually a roller coasters in my day. Hey.
1: But you had to wait till Friday, didn't you? Probably.
0: You did. I did.
1: Till the end of the
0: last
1: holiday.
0: Day. You couldn't go till the last day. God, Juliet would go nuts, so now, wouldn't you, if you said that to her? So yeah, Blackpool. I love Blackpool trams, the lights and the trains and the rocket. The ship, did they have a ship? Lights, like a ship. They had the rocket and the train, didn't they? Who's that?
1: Kaylee.
0: Oh, she's not listening, is she?
1: I think she might be.
0: Okay. Hi trainers, how are you doing? Hi being trained, hope it's all going well. I'm sure it is.
1: Thank you, Kaylee. Should I do part of my Blackpool monologue?
0: Go on.
1: There's a famous seaside town called Blackpool, which is noted for fresh air and fun. Mr. and Mrs. Ramsbottom went there with young Albert, their son.
0: Did you get eaten by a lion?
1: That's it, yeah.
0: Oh,
1: you spoiled it now. No,
0: that's
1: spoiler.
0: Right.
1: No, I'm not saying anymore.
0: Oh.
1: That's it. I can't remember anymore.
0: Did they have a zoo at Blackpool?
1: In the tower, they did.
0: They had everything there, didn't
1: they?
0: It's a bit of not such a good place now, is it?
1: Kiss me quick hats.
0: Oh, God, yeah. And there's loads of birthdays. We've got loads of birthdays today. Do you want to go through some? We'll go through the dead ones first. 106 BC to 48 BC. Pompey was a Roman general. Born in 106 BC. 1240. Margaret of England was born on this day.
1: Born on this day?
0: Born.
1: So who was she then?
0: Margaret of England. She was Margaret of England. She was a queen.
1: Was she connected to Henry VIII?
0: Phyllis of England. No, she wasn't there.
1: No.
0: 1636, Thomas Tennyson.
1: Who was that?
0: He was a writer, wasn't he? Tennyson.
1: No, but that's not spelt like that.
0: Well, I spelt it wrong then. Well, maybe I didn't. Anyway.
1: He might not be the right...
0: He died in 1715,
1: so he's... I don't think that's the Tennyson,
0: probably not going to be offended by it, is he?
1: I've got to find out now.
0: Oh, no, please. Because I've got something to tell you more than that. 1899. Did it sound a bit posh then? 99.
1: You did.
0: Birthday on this day of Sir Billy Butlin.
1: Oh.
0: died in 1980. He opened... Are you listening? Googling that. He opened the first static fairground in 1927 at Skeggy.
1: Ah.
0: And it was followed by Clacton 2 years later. Remember Clacton?
1: Yeah. Look, it's not that Tennyson.
0: Who is it then?
1: He was the Archbishop of Canterbury.
0: Oh, was he? What, not in... another one. 106 BC or whatever it was he?
1: No.
0: Oh, no.
1: He was an Archbishop from 1694
0: to
1: his death.
0: Is his day today? Is it his day today as well?
1: 29. He was born on the 29th of September.
0: Would that have been one of our churches, not yours?
1: No.
0: Yeah, Henry VIII had done his bit by then, hadn't he?
1: Oh.
0: So it'd be a Church of England, I'll bet.
1: Right. Yeah, probably.
0: Anyway, whatever. So, Clacton 2 years later.
1: Mm-hmm.

0: What about Billy Butlin?
1: Yeah, but he had his
0: Swear the Land was
1: thing
0: was
1: there.
0: Previously, Olympian Gardens.
1: Yeah.
0: Not all locals were keen.
1: No, they weren't. He got round them. He promised to shift something off the prom. I think probably his zoo. I think he had a zoo on the beach or something.
0: Oh, right.
1: But don't forget, the beach was a real beach then.
0: Yeah.
1: It wasn't all those stones that they put down in the 80s or 90s. So I thought I'd play this.

0: 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Bigger, or maybe slightly smaller, I don't know. 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Either way, we can do this together. 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
1: Yeah, Big Al's on after this tonight. You all right?
2: Yeah.
1: What? Yeah.

0: Ed Venture.
1: Ah,
0: okay. Who you think was his name, didn't you? You thought his name was Mr. Show. Ed Venture Show. You've met Ed, haven't you?
1: Yes.
0: Yeah. Ed's got TED stock coming up soon in October. 2 hours on a party night. I think it's a party night, I'm not sure. On his birthday, anyway. We've got a few birthdays coming up, haven't we? Everywhere. That was Bernie's holiday camp from Tommy. Remember Tommy?
1: Part of it.
0: Yeah, where did we see it? Was it Hinckley?
1: Coventry, I think.
0: Coventry, that's before we were married. Yeah, and you fell asleep. That was impressive, I must say, yeah.
1: Sorry.
0: Still, it's better than falling asleep during a Who concert, isn't it, at the Albert Hall? Oh, you did that as well. Fancy that. Have I told anybody that? Of course I have. Going on with the birthdays, the dead people. Greer Garson, 1904 on this day to 1996, or 92 years old. Gene Autry, they're all actors.
1: Was he the one that said, "I want to be alone"?
0: No, that was Greta Garbo, wasn't it? Gene Autry, 1907 to 1998 on this day. Trevor Howard, born in 1913 on this day.
1: What's he famous for?
0: You remember Trevor Howard? He used to do a lot of the police detective stuff.
1: And,
0: you know, he was always Mr. Reliable. Steve Forrest, you know that name? 1925 he was born, American actor, died in 2013. He was the Baron. Do you remember that series? The Baron. It's a bit like The Prisoner. And give me some others with single blokes.
1: The Prisoner.
0: I've just said that. You see, I knew you don't listen to me.
1: I did. I just trying to...
0: The Baron. The Prisoner. It was the one with Patrick... No, it was The Avengers. Not that one. anyway, something like that. And of Jerry Lee Lewis was born on this day. Back in 1935. Died 3 or 4 years ago. So he didn't do bad, considering he had seven wives.
1: Seven wives? More than Henry VIII.
0: Sadly, including a 13-year-old cousin, which didn't
1: what?
0: Go... Yeah,
1: you can't
0: I know.
1: Marry a 13-year-old cousin.
0: I know. I think she was 15 when they probably got legally married. But his tour in the UK was cancelled when they found out about it. Didn't go down well. Do you remember Billy Geraghty?
1: Yeah.
0: He used to do Last Man Standing for
1: Jerry
0: us.
1: Jerry Lee Lewis, didn't he?
0: Yeah. The piano. Last Man Standing,
1: set
0: the show
1: it on
0: was called.
1: Fire and stuff.
0: He was on the Royal Variety Performance 1 year, and then we used to get him gigs around the area. Blooming good. He was also good at Buddy Holly.
1: Yeah.
0: And he was an actor as well, an actor. He was in New... what was he in?
1: Coronation Street? EastEnders,
0: yeah. He might have been in Coronation Street, but I know. He's seen lots of things, anyway.
1: That's not the EastEnders tune that you're singing, is it? Ding, ding, ding, ding,
0: ding, ding. Isn't it? Yes, it is.
1: Are you sure?
0: Yeah, of course I'm sure. Anyway, this is Jerry Lee Lewis.
1: Well, I don't know about that.

race is great balls of fire. I let it love what I thought it was funny. You came along and woo, now honey, I've changed my mind. This girl is fine. A little race is great balls of fire.

love you like I love the ship. You're fine, so kind. Got to tell this world that you mind. That you find nails and then I twitch on my thumb. I'm real on earth, but it sure is fun. Come on, baby. It drives me crazy. It's just great balls of fire.

0: love is true. You're fine. So kind. Got you to tell this world that you mind. Ain't you trying to kill me? I quit on my thumb. Real nice. That's a bloody show is fun. Come on, baby. Drive crazy. Goodness gracious, it's great balls of fire.
1: You're right, it was EastEnders.
2: Of course I'm right. How do you know?
1: Google.
2: Yeah, but how do you hear the music?
1: I just saw it.
2: What, the tune?
1: The notes.
2: Oh, God, you're so good at this. Scary, really. We got some live ones now.
1: Oh, hooray.
2: Ian McShane, 84 today. Do you remember him?
1: He was in...
2: Ian McShane. Lovejoy.
1: Yeah.
2: Lech Walesa.
1: Ooh,
2: I should have said Lech Walesa, but it's Lech Walesa. He's 83 today. He got Poland back on course. You mentioned a happy birthday, Lech. Your friends will like that, won't they?
1: Yeah.
2: Mike Post. He's 82 today. He composed this, amongst many others.
1: Oh, this is the tune for...
2: Hill Street Blues.
1: Yeah.
2: Great tune, isn't it? Patricia Hodge is 80. Remember her? She in Lovejoy? Not Lovejoy. In, the barrister thing. Rumpole of the Bailey. I think she was in that when a lot younger. Anne Bancroft is 71 today.
1: Mm.
2: Not that Anne Bancroft.
1: From The Graduate?
2: No, that's Anne with an E.
1: Oh.
2: What are you?
1: Never.
2: Catherine Anne with what? An E or not?
1: Sure.
2: You're Anne with an E, don't you?
1: Am I?
2: You are.
1: Right, okay.
2: Yeah. I know more about you than you do. Anne Bancroft is 71 today. She was the first woman to reach the North Pole.
1: Oh.
2: Seb Coe's 70.
1: Mm-hmm.
2: Chris Broad, 69. That's Stuart's dad.
1: Yeah.
2: Mark Nicholas, 69.
1: Who's that?
2: Cricket commentator, ex-Hampshire captain. Emily Lloyd's 56.
1: 56?
2: Up your bum! Roger Lloyd Pack's daughter. She's had a few problems, mental health problems. Mackenzie Crook is 55.
1: Who's that?
2: From The Office. Gareth.
1: Oh, yeah.
2: And what's it later's?
1: Mm.
2: What do they call it?
1: Detectorist.
2: Detectorist, that's the one. Alfie Bowe, 53.
1: I know who he is.
2: Fortunately, I haven't got a song of his, I think.
1: Oh, that's a shame.
2: Suzanne Shaw, from Hearsay.
1: Mm.
2: She, I don't know how old she is. She's not very old. She's oldish. I'm sure I interviewed her for a show in Dorking. A couple of years ago, two or three years, maybe a bit more. It was some vagina thing, was it? Monologues.
1: Oh, my.
2: Remember
1: okay.
2: that? And we had a sad moment in... 2020, when Helen Reddy died on this day, aged 78.
1: Mm.
2: She had Addison's disease and dementia. So I'm going to play Candle on the Water in a minute. Pete's Dragon, your favourite... No, one of your favourite films.
1: One of my favourite songs.
2: One of your favourite songs. But for now, it's also this guy's birthday. He's 30 years old today. Just a child still. This is Ed Goodale and the Fairgrounds.

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0: It's that time, Catherine Ann.
1: Is it a quiz?
0: No, it's a film review. That was the MGM intro.
1: Oh, yeah.
0: Have you done a film review?
1: Was I supposed to?
0: What do you always do? The only thing you... The only one job. You have one job. Film review. So you've not done it?
1: No.
0: Okay.
1: Sorry.
0: I like the song, though. Nina Simone. Actually, we have seen some films, haven't we? Should we do it? I think we saw the Vatican film. What was that called?
1: Oh, we reviewed that last time.
0: We reviewed that a couple of weeks ago.
1: Didn't we? Yeah.
0: Yeah. What was it called?
1: The Right?
0: The Right, yeah. Yeah. Catch hold of that if you can. A bit scary, isn't it?
1: Mm.
0: But we watched a couple of nights ago Irina's Vow. Is that right? It's a bit like Schindler's List. It's where she vows to save... a group of Jews from the Nazis, hides them in her bosses, who she's forced to work for the Nazis. She hides them in his house without him knowing. Can't really say much more without spoiling it, Kelly, but there was a horrible scene in it, wasn't there, early on?
1: Yeah.
0: With that nasty piece of work. And, it's horrible. So if you have weak disposition, don't watch it, because that really shocked me as well. Una Bomber, was that last night?
1: Either the night before.
0: Una Bomber. What's it about?
1: The FBI have been trying to catch this single bomber. They've been sort of making bombs.
0: Special lad, wasn't
1: he was. He was very clever, very intelligent. But they were doing an experiment, really, on him, weren't they?
0: Well, people coming out, I think,
1: they thought he was joining a debating society.
0: And he was trying to prove that everybody, the professor, trying to prove that everybody could be broken.
1: Yeah.
0: And I think it was to find out why some of them were broken.
1: And he wanted to be a philosopher, didn't he? Mm-hmm. Wanted to change the world with his ideas.
0: Yeah. What do you reckon? I thought it was all right.
1: It's true story, isn't it?
0: Yeah, we like true stories, don't we?
1: Mm.
0: Generally speaking. So Irina's Vow, out of 10?
1: 8.
0: Okay, 8, yeah. I'd say 7 because that horrible scene. I didn't like that at all. Didn't like that. Una Bomber. I'd give that an 8.
1: 8.
0: Yeah.
1: That's good.
0: There you go. Well, that was easy, wasn't it, somehow?
1: And then we have to recover by watching a Ted Lasso episode.
0: Yeah, we watched Ted Lasso, one of the... what did you say?
1: Ted Lasso.
0: Ted Lasso what?
1: Series.
0: That's it. Episodes. That's the word I'm looking for.
1: Right.
0: A Ted Lasso episode, just to cheer us up a bit. Right, it's just gone 8 o'clock. Sometimes you come up... Do you mind?
1: Are we having a quiz now?
0: No, not yet. Be patient, darling. Do you like the wine?
1: It's very nice.
0: It's nice, isn't it? It's, it's a naked wine special. It's La Orfica Monastrell Illuminada. Did I say that right? Do you want to describe what it says? Because I can't see it. Writing's too small.
1: Only made from the ripest and most concentrated clusters and shines light upon the beautiful fruit the monastrell grape has to offer. This special edition gives a lovely complex combination of rich, ripe black fruit, mocha, toast and hints of
0: tobacco. They do talk bollocks, don't they? It just tastes nice, guys. As I say, it's a naked wine special that we subscribe to monthly.
1: Mm-hmm.
0: And then suddenly they tell me I've got this certain balance and I can have this much wine and they'll give me a big free bottle. So it's good. You're right.
1: I'm a bit hot. It's the wine, I think.
0: Okay. Hello. What's going on here?
1: I'm just taking my job, Prof.
0: I know. anyway, so if you fancy, if you like wine... And we certainly do. It's worth signing up to, because you can say how much you pay, And then if, even if you leave it till Christmas, it's a great surprise to have that amount of money saved up, isn't it?
1: It's a big box to carry up our stairs.
0: Yeah, I had to do it because a lazy git of a driver left it downstairs. Mm. But I asked him to put it by the back door. Let's not get started on delivery drivers. They don't know what delivery means. Delivery means delivering, doesn't it?
1: It does.
0: Not leaving it somewhere random because you can't be asked to go upstairs.
1: Steal it.
0: Huh?
1: Where someone else could steal it.
0: Yeah, and have done in the past.
1: Apparently.
0: Virgin Wines. No, you remember Leatherhead, Linden Court? Virgin Wines left a box of wine outside the front door.
1: Mm.
0: When we got home, it had gone.
1: Yeah.
0: Genuinely, you know, we weren't trying it on. It actually had been nicked. So somebody had a good night. Anyway, what was I saying? Yeah, sometimes you come up with little gems. Music from random conversations, pardon?
1: Who comes up with little gems?
0: Well, you do, generally. From random conversations. And last night, after pickleball, I mentioned it earlier, we went for a quick beer in the Waverley. We weren't intended to, but sitting outside was, on a quiet Monday night, we went out for a couple, didn't we? We were going to have a couple in the Navigator as well, but we never got there. And then home for dinner, only to meet the good ales, Simon and Irene, Ed and Gemma, and we never got to the Navigator at all. But what I did get was this. So let me play it to you first, and then I will explain.

0: Terrific. That's Boomslang and Dr. Double Dice, or known to their mates as Bum in a Sling. Built around Sean Carney's songwriting, and the band rearranged the music. We know a few Carneys, don't we? Spelt K-E-A-R-N-E-Y. And they don't exist anymore, unfortunately. So it's from the 90s, never publicly released. However, Mr. Entrepreneur Simon Goodale is organising its release, and hopefully on digital channels coming up in January. They were active between 2006 and 2015. Two guitar English rock band, just played for a bit of fun really and a few beers. But sound pretty classy to me. I don't know what you thought. I know, is it your sort of music? You quite like that, didn't you?
1: Yeah,
0: you were jigging a bit. It's not the jigging season, but you were. So, stay tuned at some stage, because it will be coming in 2027 when Dr. Double Dice will make himself known, apparently, according to Simon. Looking forward to that. Thanks for sending it to me, mate. Appreciate it. Have a lovely holiday.
1: Yeah.
0: It's going to rain for the next few weeks, but I'm not sure about that. Okay, where are we? I don't know
1: and
0: where we are.
1: Happy birthday, Ed.
0: Oh, of course, I said that, didn't I?
1: I don't know whether you actually said happy birthday.
0: Oh, am I supposed to say happy birthday, not say there's somebody with a birthday today who's recorded this? Is that not good enough? Happy birthday, Ed. Love you.
1: We love you.
0: In a, you know,
1: platonic
0: sort nice of way. Sort of way. Oh, God. Do you want to do Cathy's quiz?
1: Yes, you've got sure. a quiz.
0: I haven't got the jingle. The jingle's disappeared. But it scared you anyway, didn't it? Do you remember?
1: It made me nervous.
0: It did, yeah. I have no idea why, but I know it did. Okay, this is a quick quiz.
1: Quick quiz.
0: I'm going to start with a question that I don't know what, I just thought of it in my head the other morning. You know when you sit there in bed drinking a cup of tea and things flash through your mind?
1: Yeah.
0: This kind of tiptoed through my mind. So, question one. You ready for this?
1: Not music, then?
0: Nah. Nah, you're too good at that. Oh, hello. Question one. I'm not a bird, but I can fly. What am I? There is a certain time limit on this, because we have to finish at nine.
1: An aeroplane?
0: Nope.
1: A helicopter?
0: Nope.
1: Not a bird, but I can fly. What? So can I.
0: What am I?
1: What am I? Well, it could be anything, couldn't it? Lots of things that fly.
0: Time out.
1: Oh.
0: Superman.
1: Oh, right.
0: No. Okay. Like that. Yeah. You don't like that, do you? I can tell by your face you don't like that. All right, we've got a kids' quiz here, so you should be good at this. Bearing in mind, you're an ex-teacher, governor of the local school, and all things good in life.
1: Okay. Yeah?
0: So, these are the questions that children asked. This is Molly Oldfield that asked this question. Five multiple choice questions set by children. First one. Oh, no, this is not Molly Oldfield. She's the writer. This is Elsa, age nine, who asked, why do you close your eyes when you sneeze? I'm only going to say the question once. Is it to stop germs getting in your eyes? Is it because your eyes will fall out if they open? Is it because it's part of the motor response? Or is it because when your nostrils open, then your eyes have to close?
1: It's a motor response.
0: It's a motor response.
1: Oh.
0: Yeah. Question two. Clementine 11 asks, can spiders hear? No, they don't have ears. Yes, despite not having ears, they can still hear. They can only hear very high-pitched sounds. They can only hear very low-pitched sounds.
1: No, they can't hear.
0: That's supposed to be a buzzer. That sound. I couldn't find the buzzer, so you've had to put up with that. No, you're wrong.
1: Oh.
0: Yeah.
1: What's the answer then?
0: Yes, despite not having ears, they can still hear.
1: How?
0: Well, they can technically hear, but they don't have ears. Most species of spiders have a tiny specialised hairs on their legs that react to vibrations in the air. These hairs are connected to sensitive nerve cells that interpret the vibrations.
1: Mm.
0: They're very clever, aren't they?
1: Mm.
0: Ed and Gemma had a spider, didn't they? They were telling us last night.
1: Yeah.
0: Don't be scared of spiders. It's the big flies you want to be scared of. And the wasps. What?
1: I'm really hot.
0: Oh, yeah, it's been with me,
1: isn't it?
0: It's
1: hot in here.
0: Yeah, I know. I actually shut the window. Because we've got the Easterlies tonight.
1: Ah.
0: That means it's coming
1: from the east.
0: It means it's normally colder when it happens. Right, moving on. You're not doing very well. You got 1 out of 2.
1: Oh.
0: 50% rubbish. Lara asks, she's 8 years old. She asks, what is the most popular pasta shape in the UK? Mm. Is it, I don't know how you pronounce it, pen? Is it pen?
1: Penne.
0: Macaroni. Spaghetti. Fusilli. Yeah. Fusilli. Which is it? I don't like pasta, by the way.
1: Just the choice out of those.
0: Which is the most popular?
1: I think penne.
0: Really? Whoops. No.
1: Spaghetti.
0: Fusilli. How do you pronounce it?
1: Fusilli.
0: What's that like?
1: Fusilli.
0: Mind you, this is out of date.
1: It's like a spiral thing.
0: According to a survey taken in 2020, that's years ago now, by YouGov, the most popular pasta shape in the UK is whatever you said. They look like corkscrews.
1: Mm.
0: Mm, horrible things. I hate them. 19% said fusilli. Spaghetti was second with 15%, and penne was third with 11%. Well, that's not very high percent, is it?
1: Mm.
0: So we've got 50-odd percent then. That's weird, isn't it? Anyway, that's the answer. Rye, age 9, asks, why are flea markets called flea markets?
1: Mm.
0: Is it because it's suspected to come from the Spanish Mercado de Pulgas? No, you can't read it. They're originally called free markets because of all the items were free. The markets originally sold fleas. That would be a small market, wouldn't it? And it's suspected to come from the French marché aux puces. Oh, got to be puce, hasn't it, in French? Marché aux puces.
1: Can you say the question, the choices?
0: No, again? I said I wouldn't.
1: Oh, right, okay. I think because they used to sell fleas.
0: You're kidding me. That's the most ridiculous answer I've ever heard. You're kidding. You're joking, aren't you?
1: No.
0: Oh. It's suspected to come from the French marché aux puces.
1: Can I look at it now?
0: It translates to market of fleas.
1: Mm.
0: And it's the most common explanation for the name. It's said to come from the 1880s when a customer at Paris's largest outdoor bazaar said all the furniture was infested with fleas.
1: Oh, there you go.
0: This bell's wearing out. Final question. Question 5. Orla. 11. Our Orla's not 11, is she?
1: That
0: chicken's daughter. She asks, why do humans close their eyes to sleep? 1. To keep our eyeballs safe from debris. 2. To stop our eyes from drying out. 3. To block light. 4. All of the above. That's an easy option.
1: Right. To block out the light.
0: Yeah, is that what you're saying?
1: Mm-hmm.
0: Is that your final answer?
1: Mm-hmm.
0: The actual answer is all of the above.
1: Oh, it is all of the above. Right.
0: Ah. Well, I think, did you get 1?
1: 1
0: out of 6.
1: That's not very good.
0: You didn't get the first one right either, did you?
1: Well, they're just guessing answers, aren't they? Not things you know. We don't know these. We don't know these things, do we? We do now, but.
0: Well, the whole point of the show is to educate.
1: To learn, yes.
0: Yes.
1: About flea markets.
0: Indeed. What we got next? A couple of weeks ago, was it last week, last Friday, was it? We went to Leatherhead Theatre and saw. It wasn't a tribute band, it was kind of a show, wasn't it?
1: Yeah.
0: About the Carpenters. in particular Karen Carpenter, and the singer, who's actually jazz singer, really. She was pretty good, wasn't she?
1: Mm.
0: And the story was brilliant. So I thought I'd play Karen Carpenter.

0: Oh, hello.
1: Hello.
0: Sorry, I got distracted then. Yeah, that was a carpenter's only yesterday. Love it. I asked you for what you'd like to play today, didn't I?
1: Hmm.
0: And you said ABBA.
1: I did.
0: So, I'm going to play a couple of songs. This is one that I like. I think it's from the Arrival album. I'm not sure. ABBA Arrival, where in the helicopter.
1: Hmm.
0: It's the long version, so it gives me a chance to have a glass of wine, quietly. And then we'll play something that I know you love.

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3: 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Lovely.

0: didn't it?
1: When I said ABBA, I didn't mean that one.
0: Oh, baby.
1: It never fails to make me cry.
0: It didn't last long. It's about 30 seconds, wasn't it, if that. Great song, though. Lovely song. Slipping through my fingers, ABBA. We all know what they're talking about, don't they? The children, if you're lucky, leave the nest in the nicest possible way. Okay, it's 20 to 9, 20 minutes to go. There's some football on today, of course. There is the real football. Enterprise National League. We've got Woking losing 3-2 at home to Solihull. Worthing 0-0 at Yeovil. I tell you, Nuneaton Borough, where did I say they went to yesterday? What are we in? Northern Premier League Midlands? No? Possibly that one. Yeah, Nuneaton. Sorry, it's Nuneaton Town, isn't it? Because we went bust. They had to go to St Ives yesterday.
1: That's a long way to
0: Midlands
1: go.
0: To St Ives is absolutely ridiculous. Does a man go there with seven wives?
1: Ah, that's a good one to
0: go on,
1: read out. The man. I can't remember it, but it's a riddle, isn't it? And at the end, you say how many went to St Ives.
0: Anyway, the Borough won 1-0, 88th minute. Issa Sawyer scored. I think it was a penalty, actually. So, top result for the Borough. Tonight, what else we got? Today's matches. Let's have a look. National League South, Slough 0, Ebbsfleet 0. What else we got? South, Isthmian Premier, Dartford 1, White. This is Leatherhead's League. Dartford 1, Whitehawk 1. Dulwich Hamlet 1, Averley 0. Maldon and Tipton 0. Cray Wanderers 3. That's all at half time. And Bognor got relegated last year, didn't they? So they'll be in the Isthmian, probably Division 1 South East. I don't know. It's hard to know what leagues they're all in now because they change them around and mess them about. Pawley Town 3, Sittingbourne 1, Merstham 2, Crowborough 2, South Park Reigate 2, Broadbridge Heath 1. These are full times. Blimey, what time do they kick off? That's rubbish. That's Saturday. Go away. I don't want to know about Saturday. Okay, I'm not going to do this anymore. It's boring. All I know is my golf boys messed up in the World Tour and I don't think I've finished too high on the table.
1: Okay.
0: Friday night, it's been a concert month, hasn't it, really?
1: Mm.
0: We started off seeing Ed on the pier.
1: Yeah.
0: Then went to the Carpenters show.
1: Yeah.
0: And then Friday night, I took my youngest, Lizzie, to see...
1: Our youngest, Lizzie,
0: to see Meatloaf by Candlelight at Guildford Cathedral. I've never been there before.
1: Never been inside Guildford Cathedral?
0: Never been inside... Well, I don't think so.
1: Mm.
0: And I got a bit concerned because the sky started to go a bit dark when I was walking
1: up. Did you think you were going to get struck by lightning?
0: Well, not... No, but when they started singing, obviously there were some songs that Hose Me Down with Holy Water was a classic that I thought, and then Bat Out of Hell and things like that. But it was a great show. The singers were from the West End performances of...
1: Bat Out of Hell.
0: And we had a great time. So thank you very much. I'm just going to play a couple of songs, not in full, but... just because I love them. We like Meatloaf, don't we?
1: We do.
0: As a sort of history, Lizzie went to see Meatloaf when she was 8 in Birmingham. She'd found some of my LPs for some reason, and I don't know whether it was a cover that made her want to play, but then we played it. And I think it was about the time I'd Do Anything for Love came out. I'm not sure, but that sounds about right. And then, God knows how many she's been to. 8 concerts live, and she's been to the show as well up in London. We met Guppy up there.
1: And Cindy,
0: yeah, that was good. It was amazing. We were at the bar, just turned around, and there was Guppy and Cindy cheering for the bar, obviously. So that was a nice surprise. But this is Meatloaf.

0: Elton John live in Australia.
1: Ooh.
0: Great stuff. And as a motorbike, yeah, pest. Okay, well, stay tuned for Big Al. It's 5 to 9. He's on at 9 o'clock. But before we go, I've got an announcement. I've just received an announcement from the radio. Apparently this is Kathy's last show, but it's only a third show since the comeback. But the station manager has chosen to follow the BBC model of ageism. He says in a statement, "We had great expectations when we heard the Kathy and Dave show was being brought back, but sadly they have not lived up to their reputation. The board would like to thank them for all the hard work they have put in and wish them all the best for the future projects." I wonder why they kept our passes when we came in. Have you got any comment to make on that?
1: No comment.
0: No comment. Okay. Well...
1: well, that was a bit of a surprise to me, that.
0: It's a bit of a shock, isn't it? Mm. But that's the way life is, isn't it? They give you a good thing and they take it away again. Right, well, there was a speech. It's the Labour Party conference this week. We'll just briefly touch on it. Angie's back. Ange. Merry Happy Christmas, Ange. Her who fraudulently tried to get away with paying stamp duty is now telling us how we should live our lives. But she's back with a warning from most sensible people, which says don't build on floodplains. How many decades have I been saying that?
1: Mm.
0: Eh? You're building on floodplains. So insurance companies are now coming out and saying, we won't be able to insure you guys, in which case you won't get a mortgage, in which case it's a complete waste of money. But, hey, why be sensible when you can build your target number of houses? And in news as well, Man City. What can you say about Man City? I don't know whether you've followed this at all, have you?
1: I haven't, no.
0: Man City have been found guilty of breaking the majority of the 115 financial rules they were accused of breaching. But on Tuesday today, the Premier League published a redacted version of the Commission's report. I don't know why. The Commission's report said charges concern well over 100 alleged individual breaches of Premier League rules across the broad across four broad charge categories. So that means they were issuing apparently sham contracts to try and keep within the financial regulations while they were spending fortunes by Abu Dhabi United Group. A bunch of crooks. Unfortunately, Leicester got relegated because of it, and many other clubs suffered because of it. So, no sympathy for them at all. They won trophies illegally. They should be stripped of them all. Everybody knew they were doing it, but nobody actually decided to do anything about it. And because they're Manchester City, and they're probably one of the most powerful clubs in the world now, they will get away with it. I can't say what I want to say.
1: No, you can't.
0: No. But it's disgraceful. But before we go... I know you've
1: You're
0: got no comment.
1: Noises on
0: Pardon?
1: The...
0: I always make noises on there. Yeah. Before we go, we're going to sing. In truth, Kathy's going back to Bognor Regis concert band, I think. We're going to play this song, which is one that they always finish their concerts with. And I've printed the words off for her. So Kathy's going to sing with you.

0: Well, she's not. She's singing to herself, so have a listen to the band. Ciao, everybody. See you soon. Oh, you're singing or what? Okay, she's singing. I can't hear you singing. Oh, it's rubbish. Say ciao.
1: No. I don't know the tune.
0: Well, say ciao.
1: Ciao.
0: No. Of course you know the tune. You play it.
1: I want to do the chorus. As we march along of Sussex by the sea.
0: Is that the chorus?
1: No. The man
0: from Sussex. Right, I'm going to play it. Ciao, everybody. Say ciao. Say ciao.
1: I want to do the chorus.
0: No, you're going.

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2: Yeah, so, you know when you've got a cold in the summertime? It's not even summertime, but, you know, it's got that summertime vibe, isn't it? Still, it's still warm. Ain't bad. I like my chest. I've been coughing up, hacking up. Anything you can imagine.
3: 1, 2, 3, come on. We got DJ Kool and Duck. Get fresh. Rock it to the beat.

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Waiting at they talk. Na serious talk at they talk go. No be tilanga ears speaking. Listen. In this world we deal, members say ya, one day go come when we all go go. Before long, we go meet Mama Godo. When we dey meet Mama Godo, tell me, waiting, you go say.

there's a lot of energy going on, more in the sounds of the tunes than in my voice. So I'm gonna fight through this, mate. You know, do me best. This that was Sampa the Great Energy featuring Nadeem Din Gabasi. You know what I mean? That's what it's all about. You know, I just love the fact that we got obviously DJ Cool started the show with Let Me Clear My Throat. I've been doing that a lot. And my nostrils and the Aubusol. Went back into the bedroom the other day, well, the other day, earlier in this morning. And it stinks of Aubusol. You know, it's just one of those things, isn't it? It's just rough, man. Absolutely rough. You know, and it's classic. It's like, you're working and, well, to tell you the truth, I had a few drinks on Thursday night. Friday was a bit rough, but nobody noticed, honestly. Got away with it. But come the afternoon, my nose started running, like in front of customers and such. It didn't look good, you know. And then, yeah, got through it. The minute, like 5:30 hit, boom, it's like I hit a wall. You know, all the energy, all the kind of thoughts of like bang, bang, bang, get on with work, you know. And, yeah, so then I go and cook some dinner. We did cook dinner in the end, but it's a simple stir fry. I just didn't have the energy, mate. But anyway, for someone that can't talk that much, I am rabbiting on and on and on.

in Springfield, they're eating the dogs, the people that came in. They're eating the cats. They're eating the pets of the people that live there. And this is what's happening in our country.

0: What a classic rhythm for Buju Banton to spit all over. Absolutely fan-dabbing. Also, proper love that, mate. We're feeling that, aren't we, people? Absolutely. Well, what are we gonna do? What are we gonna do? Let's hear a little clip from somebody random.
1: Can you guarantee that's going to go to the NHS?
2: No, I can't, and I would never have made that claim. And I think if we say, let's leave the European Union, let's save this money, and let's boost our health services.
3: Yes, women and children, everybody on arrival will be detained. I was very, very clear yesterday in what I said, that the deportation of illegal immigrants, we were not even discussing women and children at this stage.
4: Everyone that comes illegally will be deported, full stop, end
2: a political impossibility to deport hundreds of thousands of people. We simply can't do it.
5: If Brexit is a disaster, I will go and live abroad. I'll go and live somewhere else. Brexit has failed.
0: There you go. There you go. And for no particular reason, this is the Doobie Brothers. What a Fool Believes.

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Do you know what we haven't heard in an awfully, awfully long time? This is Kalyn Meekler, ORAD. Now, I'll be honest, mate. I don't know what they're talking about. You probably don't know what they're talking about or singing about. But I think they're amazing. And the vibe is good. The vibe is strong. So that's all that matters, mate. You know what I mean? As far as I'm concerned. I might go to Iceland one day. I might get Google Translate to help me out. But for now, I just enjoy the song. You know what I mean? Yeah.

Hello there. My name is Max, and I host the Mornings with Max show. 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See you then.

You know, back in the day, there was that Top of the Pop show, man. They just keep on showing it. I think it's on BBC Two or BBC Three or BBC Four, one of the BBCs. Oh, by the way, just random. Why are people so blinking bothered about the blinking TV license, man? Just pay it. You pay your Netflix, wouldn't you? You pay your Disney and your Amazon Prime, give you loads of money to Jeff Bezos and all that. You might have some other subscriptions. You might have your Spotify and some people, weirdly, have YouTube Premium, which I don't understand. But anyway, but yeah, they have some umbrage. They take umbrage. They're like, I don't really watch TV. Shut up, you do. You listen to the radio, the news, this and the other. So what they're going to do, they're gonna probably make everybody that has internet pay a license, which makes sense, you know. It's a dangerous world where we're not having enough good journalism or good radio, you know. Unlike here, it's a community-based thing, mate. It's all charity-based, doing stuff for the community. Good stuff, you know. I think that's what local radio is about. So I'm glad that I'm part of that. I love all the boys and girls and anybody in between, like, do you know what I mean? Just honestly, I think everyone that's part of this station has got, you know, brilliant heart, great passion, just lovely people, mate. I mean, I feel incredibly fortunate to be part of that. Anyway, enough of me rabbiting on. I don't know where I'm going. Where do we say this? Are you sleeping? I was talking about Top of the Pops. I can't remember the next song I'm going to play. This is a banger. This would even get me out of bed. This is Top Cat every day. Come on.

0: know.
1: Come on. Get alarms. There's not enough. There's not enough sirens in songs, is there? Do you know what I mean? That's what I think. So that was Top Cat, Shy FX. On my computer, I typed the word top, and I'm like, what? I forgot. There's two things I want to do. I'll do ZZ Top, ZZ Top, ZZ Top. I think, oh, yeah. The drummer, didn't he? He passed the other day. Didn't really recognize that on the show, which I can only apologize for. One of the best bands of all time. On that, I'm gonna play two of their tunes. One, this is Legs. I'm gonna play his legs because she's got legs and she knows how to use them. Very, very convenient. And they also did a tune with the most amazing guitarist, one of the biggest blues guitarists of all time, John Lee Hooker. So yeah, back to back, ZZ Top. Let's take it from the top, boys. Oh, I feel rough.

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But I wanna know for sure. So come on, hold me tight.

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The unmistakable voice of Nina Simone for women back in 1966. Apparently, that's an important year for some. Let's keep the four things going. The fortet, four winds. Yeah, let's go and make this a bit hippity hoppity. I'm going to give you a little bit of Four Winds by Aesop Rock and then non-fiction. 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
1: Why haven't you learned anything? 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

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And then from 8 till 9, some of the coolest tunes of the 80s.

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4: This is the last quarter, mate. Do you know what I mean? Time to smoke good.

I'm a turgid, fucked up little goat pissing on your fucking hill. And you can't shit me out, 'cause you can't catch me.

Jury, The Power and Cocker 2 Remix, Miami. You know, I could tell you some fun facts about Miami, but I don't have a massive amount of time. Gotta say, I've only been there once. I loved it, you know. It's in Flow Rider. I could play some Flow Rider to finish off the thing. I'm not gonna do that. One thing I do remember about Florida, not Florida in general, Miami, it costs a lot of money. Very, very expensive. This is the Flying Lizards. I'll see you next week. Be good.

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But you can give them to the birds and bees. I want money. 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